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1: You know, every now and then, I think you might like to hear something from us.

0: rough. But we're going to take the beginning of this song and do it easy. But then we're going to do the finish. Rough.
1: Proud Mary,
0: it's the way we do.